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0: Middays with Robin. And afternoons, we have Stellar Award winner Gospel Announcer of the Year, Trey Nicholson.
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3: 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We'll have Just Cordell in the Get Up Church. 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
0: 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And afternoons, we have Stellar Award winner Gospel Announcer of the Year, Trey Nicholson.
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3: 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We'll have Just Cordell in the Get Up Church. 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

0: 95 serves up a mix of gospel tunes that uplift your spirit and fill your day with hope. 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
0: Middays with Robin. And afternoons, we have Stellar Award winner Gospel Announcer of the Year, Trey Nicholson.
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0: 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And afternoons, we have Stellar Award winner Gospel Announcer of the Year, Trey Nicholson.
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0: Middays with Robin. And afternoons, we have Stellar Award winner Gospel Announcer of the Year, Trey Nicholson.
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How many of y'all know it's going to be all right after a while? 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
0: Middays with Robin. And afternoons, we have Stella Award winner Gospel Announcer of the Year, Trey Nicholson.
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0: Middays with Robin. And afternoons, we have Stellar Award winner Gospel Announcer of the Year, Trey Nicholson.
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getting ready to get out your way. 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Real simple song. Real simple. Real simple. 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Real simple song. 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
0: Middays with Robin. And afternoons, we have Stellar Award winner Gospel Announcer of the Year, Trey Nicholson.
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1: You know, there are songs we sang years ago that when you sing them now, the charismatics challenge us and say, you have no scripture for that song. Your song is not scripturally sound. But many of the songs that our forefathers sang were not based upon scripture. It was based out of experience. They experienced things and they went through things. And sometimes in the fields, I'm told, because I'm not that old, that was a way they would signal one another. Tell them how to meet each other at different places, how things could go for them. I just need to hear that in my ear that I can kind of get it. And sometimes after they'd worked all day, they wanted to just meet together and have prayer.

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0: Erica Campbell on Get Up Mornings coming at 6 a.m. this morning. 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
1: I want to tell you a little story. There was an old mother who lived in New Orleans who was displaced by Hurricane Katrina. She lost everything that she had. Her home, car, family. And when they evacuated her, they sent her to a shelter between New Orleans and Baton Rouge. And while she sat there on a cot that they had provided for her, she had been without food and water and the necessities, and she began to cry. She started to shed tears. But while she was crying, she thought on the goodness of the Lord. And she started singing this little song.

0: Jesus. Come on, help me say that. Jesus, Jesus, Jesus. I need some help.
1: Jesus, Jesus, Jesus.
0: Come on, lift your voice and say, Jesus, Jesus, Jesus. Come on. Jesus, Jesus. Well, a young man walked up to her and said, Mother, why are you calling on Jesus? Shouldn't you be calling on FEMA? Shouldn't you be calling on the Red Cross, Salvation Army? Or better yet, shouldn't you be calling on President Bush and Cheney and those? And she said, Son, you don't understand. There's a reason why I'm calling on that name. Because that's the name that's above every name. And she said, there's a reason why I'm calling on that name, Jesus. And you know what she told that young boy? She said, come here, let me tell you why I call on that name. Savior, Savior, Savior. Come on, help me say that.

The paramedics was rushing by with a stretcher. They had an old man on the stretcher that had a seizure because he couldn't get his medication and his prescription. And she stopped him and said, "Where are you taking this man?" They said, "We're trying to get him over to the triage unit and get him some medical attention." She said, "Let me look at him." And while she was looking at the old man, a young girl came up with a baby in her arm, and the baby had a fever. She said, "Let me look at the baby too." And the young boy said, "Why you want to look at these folk? Why you want to look at these folk?" You know what she told him? "Healer, healer, healer." That's what the old mother said. "Healer, healer, healer." I wish y'all would help me say that up in here. Come on. "Healer, healer, healer." What's

exit door. Folks was rushing over to the exit door to see what was going on. They was making a lot of noise, and somebody sent a note, and it said there were 3 tractor trailers out there with food, water, and medicine, and

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0: Congratulations to our very own Trey Nicholson for your 2026 Stella Award Radio Announcer of the Year. 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And now the Stella Awards have made it official.
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0: Good morning, good people. It's Get Up Mornings. I'm Erica Campbell, loving Jesus and loving you. September 17th, thankful Thursday, up and ready to have the best day ever. And I sure hope you are too. Hey, good morning, team.
1: Good morning, Friday, everybody.
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0: Yes.
2: Friday Eve.
0: Woo! It's going to be a good one. Listen, the Faith Walk of the Day, the birthday shout outs. And 11 minutes after the hour, Sybil Wilkes will give us the five things we need to know. Griff has a message for you first up.
2: Eve, from the world of the hit television series Reacher comes a new story with even more personal stakes. 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After the suspicious death of a beloved friend, Neely will stop at nothing to uncover the truth. 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
0: All right, good people, you know what it is. Time for Word of Prayer. Lord Jesus, I thank you and I praise you today. I thank you for all that you've done in us and through us. Thank you for the mercy, that the brand new mercy that we woke up with this morning. Father, we commit our thoughts to you today. Consume us today with your love. Consume the parts of us, Father, that are not pleasing in your sight, that don't line up with your word. Lord, we want to be more like you. Replace it, God, with more of you. Replace it with your love. Replace it with your grace. Replace it with compassion. Replace it with conviction, Lord Jesus, to turn to you, surrender to you. We are your children, Father. We'll follow where you lead. So lead us every step of the way. Illuminate our path, Lord God, so we follow you and only you. Your word says the steps of a good man or woman are ordered by the Lord. And so we thank you for ordering every step. In Jesus' mighty name, I pray. Thank God. Amen.
2: Amen.
0: Amen. Amen, amen. All right, y'all, we got great music from Ja'Kalen Carr, Jordan Armstrong, and Marvin Sapp. Here's Sincere with After Tonight on Get Up Mornings.

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0: It's Sibyl Wilkes with what we need to know. Key Senate elections across several states will decide which party controls legislative decision-making this fall and beyond. With over 30 seats on the ballot, small seat shifts will affect judicial confirmations and committee leadership. Citizens can follow campaign updates and check voting information through their local election office and by subscribing to the What We Need to Know newsletter. The Stockbridge, Georgia City Council voted to remove 23-year-old Mayor Jaden Williams from office following a 10-hour misconduct hearing. Evidence presented cited financial mismanagement, vehicle misuse, and improper communications with a high school student. Williams denied intentional wrongdoing and stated he reimbursed the city for all personal credit card purchases. The Federal Reserve unanimously raised its benchmark interest rate by a quarter of a point to a range of 3.75% to 4%. Central bank officials signaled further rate hikes to curb persistent inflation in official documentation from the Federal Reserve Board. This policy shift represents the first rate increase under the new Fed chair, Kevin Warsh. Good news indeed. Philadelphia Eagles quarterback Jalen Hurts donated $600,000 to install new HVAC systems at Northeast High School. This contribution marks the largest single donation ever made by the Jalen Hurts Foundation. Hurts provided the funding after learning that dozens of local schools frequently cancel classes due to the extreme indoor heat. Black America, know our history. It was on September 18, 1895, that educator Booker T. Washington delivered his historic Atlanta Compromise address at the Cotton States Exposition. Speaking to a racially mixed audience, he advocated vocational training and industrial education as pathways to economic progress. I'm Sybil Wilkes. Be informed, be empowered.
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3: Thank you, Griff. 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Winans has a birthday today, and Patrick Mahomes. I've got a special birthday shout out to Pastor Jerome Bell. And if it's your birthday, well, you get a chance to shout it out. You know that. 15 minutes coming up on the birthday shout outs on Get Up Mornings with Erica Campbell.

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3: Yes, it is time for the Faith Walk of the Day. And y'all, I am so excited about the word. I've told y'all already that I've been in this place of just being hungry for more of God and went to this event and, you know, all these revelations and this information and just new insight on the word of God and new just things that I just didn't know before. And what I love about the word is you can read a scripture, but you haven't really read a scripture until you keep reading the scripture. What I mean is, just like I love trusting the Lord with all your heart and lean not to your own understanding, in all your ways acknowledge him and he shall direct thy path. So most of my life I rested on the he shall direct thy path. Well, lately the Lord has been illuminating lean not to your own understanding. And so, you know, it just causes you to dig more and search more. And so it's making me feel like stronger in the Lord, stronger in his word. So I get excited about finding out more truths of God, because it really helps me fight the enemy more. It helps me give him a black eye and helps me even address and issues in different things that I have to process in my life. It helps me recognize when the enemy is trying to distract me, when he's trying to bring chaos or panic in my life to throw me off, because we don't serve a God of chaos or a God of panic or a God of anxiety. So any of those feelings or emotions all come from the enemy. So what do? I don't try to find it in my own strength. I don't find it in nobody else's strength. I don't try to scroll it away. I get in the word of God and find out what God says to me, for me, about me, that can bring joy and power and love in my life and remove those other things that cause us to worry. We all have things to be concerned with, child. If it ain't the kids or the bills or the doctor or somebody saying something against you, it's always something to deal with that can frustrate you or irritate you. But when you stand on the word of God, God's promise to protect, God's promise to keep, God's promise to vindicate, God's promise to provide, God's promise to heal, God's promise to cover. When you think of all those things, it makes you worry a little bit less about what we're dealing with and going through. Not that the problem isn't real, but it's just my God is realer. That ain't a good English word, but you understand what I'm trying to say. God is realer than my issues. He's realer than my problems. He's bigger than the situations that I face. So I can literally rest in his hands. Even if it's his will for me to go through it, I don't have to lose my mind. I don't have to lose my Jesus. I don't have to be frustrated, sad, overwhelmed, or depressed. I don't have to be. Sometimes we choose to be because we think about the problem too much. But when we stand on the word of God, the promise of God to never leave us nor forsake us, I don't lean to my own understanding, but I'll acknowledge him in all my ways, and he will direct every single choice, every call, every email, every decision, every yes and every no. He will direct my path. And so that's kind of where I sit today, just really excited about getting more of Jesus, more of his word. And I just wanted to share that with you in hopes that it will stir your heart. And so the challenge to you is stir up your faith, stir up your gifts, right? Get excited about Jesus. Don't make it just business as usual. Go to church, get on a prayer call in the morning, go to Bible study. Nothing new, nothing inside. We serve an exciting God. If I could imagine, my Holy Ghost imagination could imagine the angels and demons fighting over my head. It looks like the best, biggest Marvel movie you ever seen in your life.
1: Come
3: That's
1: on.
3: That's exciting that when I pray, it's like you give the angels more power when you pray. But what happens to the demons? Well, then they get their butt kicked. Don't that sound exciting? Mm-hmm. Listen, I'm not going to go through life and wherever so-and-so said this to me and they didn't call my name. That's the enemy trying to stop me from walking in my divine power. That if he gave me divine power and authority over the enemy, you think I'm going to let the devil sit in my lap and harass me? Mm-mm. Ain't no way. Ain't no way. I got the victory and can't nobody take it from me. So I'm excited about the word of God. It's literally just the word of God that is just doing something in my soul. And so I wanted to share that with you. That's the Faith Walk of the Day. We walk by faith and not by sight. All right, guys. It's birthday shout out time. 877-242-2426. That's 877-242-2426. It's Get Up Mornings. Get up.
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I was really down. I was really down. The devil really had me. But God's mercy kept me. I'm here tonight because of God's mercy. Come on now, just thank him. Just thank him.

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3: Good morning. Praise the Lord, everybody, in the Get Up Church. This is Celebration calling from the nation's capital on this thankful Thursday. My birthday shout-outs are for the following. A happy birthday to my cousin, Charlene C. Tillman, who's celebrating her birthday today. To my beloved godmother in the Lord from the 10th Street Baptist Church, Mother Geneva T. Lamb, who has turned the blessed age of 80 today and on tomorrow. Sister Valeria Smith will be celebrating her birthday as well. I want to wish these three beautiful ladies a happy birthday. I love them. God loves you more. Wish you many more. Happy birthday.
4: Good morning. My name is Aretha Drake. I'm calling from the Gas House. Gastonia, North Carolina. I would like to have four birthday shout outs. I have one belated birthday shout out. Went to my best friend, my daughter godmother, Sharisa Tucker. Hers was September the 9th. I have two birthdays today. Leon Everett from Kendall, North Carolina, my brother. Tyrone Tatum, my brother in law. And to my birthday and my sister's birthday, Aretha and Arika, it will be September the 20th. To God be the glory. Have a great day.
5: Okay, my name is Beverly Gordon. I'm calling from Macon, Georgia. Calling to wish my granddaughter, Jacinta Gordon, 18th on her today. It's her birthday. And I'd like to tell Erica, thank you for those encouraging words this morning. It really lifted my spirit. Y'all have a blessed day, and thank you so much for Get Up Church.
6: Sabrina from Hillsboro, North Carolina. I want to give a shout-out to my son, Richard Barbie, who turned 15 on yesterday. Thank you.
7: Good morning. My name is Kato Burr, calling from Charlotte, North Carolina. Wanted to wish my daughter, Caitlin Burgess, a happy 15th birthday. Hope you have a great day, daughter. I love you. We're going to enjoy a band today and celebrating our competition this weekend. We love you.
8: Okay, my name is Benita Ashton. I'm calling from Tallahassee, Florida, and I want to give a big happy 16th birthday to our son, Aiden. He is an amazing kid, and we just love him so much.
0: Happy birthday, everybody. Thank you so much for sharing your birthday love with us. 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
2: Yup. My girl Natalie Michon, Coach Tawanda Harrison, comedian, hilarious comedian, JJ from the SIP, nice. JJ Williamson, Heidi Cofield from the Cofields, and comedian Christopher Columbus.
0: Nice, nice. What about you, Cheryl?
9: Yeah, got to say happy birthday to Pastor Jerome Allen Bell from the DMV. Happy birthday to you and to everybody else who got birthdays today. Happy birthday.
0: Happy birthday, everybody, and thank y'all for sharing them with us here in the Get Up Church. Stick around. We got more on the way. More goodness and godness just for you. It's Get Up Mornings. Get up.
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0: Get up mornings, y'all. I'm Erica Campbell, loving Jesus and loving you. Yes, this is the day the Lord has made. We'll rejoice and we will be glad in it. Be glad in it all day long. Team, we good today?
1: Yes, indeed.
2: 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Stop playing with me.
0: I love it. 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Plus, the Ericaism of the day. And Griff will have some joys and concerns. Music from Smokey Norfolk, Adia featuring me, and Canton Jones. Here is yours truly with Positive on Get Up Mornings.

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5: In Genesis, the 25th chapter, verse 29 says, "Once when Jacob was making some stew, Esau came in from the open country, famished."
6: About to put this onion in a soup. About to put this radish in a soup. Got me a beet on a beet in the soup. And I'm about to put a little celery in the soup. Yeah, ooh, I like it when smell goods are in the house. A cup of tea, some chocolate, and just making my good lentil soup. You know everybody not a hunter, but it's okay. Who is that?
7: What is that you cooking over there?
6: Hey, Esau.
7: You got what you cooking, Doc? I'm smelling some garlic and some tomatoes. And is that the lamb that I killed the other day?
6: Esau, you know everybody ain't the best hunter in the village. All I can do is, make a mean soup. But, yeah, it's the soup you've been eating your whole life.
7: Come on, man. Let me get some of that soup, Doc. Pour me a bowl of soup.
6: Nope. No, sir.
7: What you mean? Just give me a bowl of soup, man. I've been working all day. I'm the reason why you got the lamb in
6: the
7: soup.
6: Now, hold on. See, that's the problem, Esau. Look. You downplaying my working. I got to cut these vegetables. I got to put it all in. I got to get fired.
7: You got to do all that.
6: So
7: just give me the soup.
6: Okay, I get it. What will you do for the soup?
7: Oh, man. Come on, man. Adam, what you need? I'll give you my boots. My brand new bear boots.
6: Oh, the bear boots.
7: I killed the bear the other day. I got some boots for you.
6: Them is good. No, I'm going to have to say no, though, Esau. I'm going to have to say no.
7: No on the boots?
6: No on the boots, man.
7: Come on, man.
6: Oh, man.
7: I give you my bow. My bow and arrow.
6: Oh, the one you made?
7: The one I made.
6: The one you made shine me down and...
7: Yes, sir!
6: And polished it off
7: no
6: and I watched you...
7: It don't get
6: with
7: no
6: the tight
7: better
6: strings?
7: Yes, sir. You got it.
6: No,
7: now go ahead and pull it.
6: I'm
7: going
6: to have to say no. Esau, no.
7: You ain't going...
6: You over there all hungry with the white stuff around your mouth. So listen, this is what I do. How about now? Listen to what I'm saying. I know you're hungry. I'm gonna give you this bowl. You
7: my hear stomach growling.
6: You smell it? You smell it?
7: Yes. Come
6: you
7: on.
6: Smell it.
7: Yes. Listen.
6: How about
8: you give me your birthright real quick?
7: What? Did you say my birthright?
6: How about you give me your birthright for this soup?
7: For the soup. For a bowl of soup.
6: You remember Dad gave you when you and his inherited.
7: I'm thinking about it. Hold on, let me think about this.
6: Got them carrots in it that you like.
7: Oh man. Give me a bowl of soup.
6: Can we shake? Let's shake on it. Let me get your spoon ready.
7: This is gonna be one family.
6: You're gonna love it.
7: What do I need with a birthright?
6: Get you a napkin.
7: I ain't about to die no time soon.
6: Exactly. Stupid birthright. Come on.
7: You got it. Here it is. All yours. Take it. Now give me the soup.
6: Here you go, bruh. Soup is all yours now.
5: Jacob gave Esau some bread and some lentil stew. He ate and drank. And then he got up and left.
7: Bye-bye.
5: So Esau despised his birthright. The moral of the story is, never give up something as important as your birthright for a meal.
4: So good.
9: That was Hattie on that.
4: Yeah. Yep, that was Dietrich. Thank you so much for playing along. Yes. Listen, we gotta find some new stories. Y'all hit us up on the hotline and let us know which one we should do next. Which Bible story. Now, y'all know we've done a lot in the last 2 years.
9: Right.
4: So you gotta really be in your word. But go to 972-331-5570 if you got some ideas for us for the E&Gs. Stick around, guys. The Erica Isma of the Day is up

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2: Yes, good people, it is time for the Erica-ism of the day. And there was something that my father would say all the time, which is actually a scripture in Psalms, I believe, which says, if you faint in the day of adversity, your strength is small. We actually put that in the song, Go Get It. You know what I mean? Your faith ain't never small. That's brought you this far, you know. But my father loved talking about David, and he loved talking about Joseph, you know, and all that he went through before he was second in command in Potiphar's house. And he always talked about the ability to endure. And if you don't have the ability to endure, ladies and gentlemen, then you will collapse under the pressure. I pray that we all have strength to endure. I had a friend when we would go to prayer. We would have noonday prayer when I was a teenager and in the summertime. And we would go and she would pray. And all she would say was, Father, give me strength to endure, strength to endure. She was gone on to be with the Lord. But when I think of her life, she literally had strength to endure. She battled cancer. Several times, several different forms of cancer in her life. And the end of her life, she just would sing, My name is Victory. She would sing, My name is Victory, over and over again. And so sometimes what we think victory looks like does not mean what's going to look like in your life, but it doesn't mean that it isn't victory. So I need us to have strength, to endure, strength to hold on, strength to fight, strength to go, strength to stay, strength to stand. Because it's not always easy, y'all. It is not. Trust me, I understand. I know it fully. Do not be deceived by what you see in my life. It's so much that can just be so overwhelming and so stressful and even discouraging. But I hold on to my faith. I hold on to the promise of God. And I hold on to the strength that I have because I don't want to faint in the day of adversity. I want to stand. I want to be a soldier, just like my dad was. I even put that in a song that I wrote about him called Eddie. And so today I'm just challenging us to be stronger. Just be a little bit stronger, a little more strength to endure. Hang in there. You can make it. You're not going to fall apart. You can make it. God is going to give you the strength to do it and the strength to stand. I promise you he will. Declare it and speak it over your life. All right. That's the Erica-ism of the day. I love it. I love you. And thank you for listening. Stick around. We got more on the way. The joys and concerns are up next. Don't Get Up Mornings. Get up.
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4: Well, saints of the Most High God, we are coming to you live from the Get Up Church of our Lord, Baptist non-denominational denomination, AME, CME, ENG, LMNOP, Apostolic Church of God in Christ. All right, Brother Griff, let the Lord use you.
5: Thank you, First Lady Pastor.
4: You are okay.
5: Let me say happy birthday to my girl, Natalie Michonne. I've been messing her name up forever. Natalie, Nat, happy birthday. Coach Tawanda Harrison from Westlake High School. And J.J. Williamson, J.J. from the SIP. And Heidi Cofield from the Cofield. But first, giving honor to God who's ahead of my life, I like to say I'm glad to be in the house of the Lord one more time, Elder Earl.
4: Uh-huh.
5: Because he brought me from a mighty, mighty long way. Natalie, I could have been dead, sleeping in the grave, but God is good.
4: All the time.
5: And all the time.
4: God is good.
5: Yes, yes. I forgot to tell y'all the other day. What's the day? Thursday? Tuesday, I got a ticket. I got pulled over. I'm on the highway. I'm going home. I'm 4 miles from the crib. And I see the, when they real aggressive on you, they be on your bumper. And I'm like, police officer, excuse you, back up some. So I wasn't speeding. It's 70 miles per hour up there anyway. So he pulled me over. I get in the right lane. Let me put a semicolon in this story. So I pull over and I'm about to get over, on a curb, but it's a car there with the hood up. So I, pass that car. And now he kind of aggressive with his pull over. I'm going, just let me get some clearance. So when I pull over, the dude from the car starts walking up on, me and the cop pulled over. So the cop done turned his truck so he can, he don't know what's going on. If I'm setting him up, I seen that movie. You know what I'm saying? So he parked sideways and he tell the dude, man, back up. Wait a minute. Let me give him a ticket and then I can maybe give you one too. So he walk up to me and he say, hey, how you doing? I'm Douglas County, blah, blah, blah. You know why I pulled you over? Not at all. Because you had your phone in your hand. Oh. Erica, my face was like my... That noise you just made, my face said that to him. Okay, that's all I can say. And he said, do you have your driver's license? I said, I'm going to reach in my backpack. Let me reach. I think it's in there. I don't have my backpack. I don't have my driver's license on.
4: Jeez.
5: He said, do you have it on your phone? I was like, oh, yeah. I got it on my phone. So he takes my phone. He was like, I can't read it. He keep turning sideways. So I give him the number. He goes back. So I'm like, maybe I'll just get it, having my phone in my hand. Dude gave me a whole ticket, told me go to court December 11th, blah, blah, blah. And I just drove away slow going, what is my problem with these phone tickets that I keep getting? What is wrong with me?
4: Phone down.
5: And why is you bothering? What kind of x-ray device do you have to say I got my phone in my hand? Now, the police listening right now, I know it's a law. I know it's Georgia law. I understand the laws. I'm a nonconformist by nature, but I don't want to be getting in trouble. So I'm going to go online and pay this ticket. But ladies and gentlemen, if you come to Atlanta, don't have a phone in your hand. Now, is somebody in their car right now saying, Griff, ain't that your forfeit? It is. Stop counting my tickets. You been saying you're all right. Now, somebody in their car right now saying, Griff, what happened to that other man that was on the side of the road? He got blessed and I didn't. You get to say, ain't you all right? But if you like me and I would say get the thing that go in the car that hold the phone. But I got it already, so I'm screaming, ain't he all right? I got it. When he pulled me over, here's what's funny, E, is when he said, because you had your phone in your hand, and I just had this face. And then both of us at the same time looked at my phone holder thing in the car, and then he said, give me your driver's license. Stop it.
6: You already know.
5: You already know, sir.
6: What kind of x-ray?
5: I need a cop to DM me and say, Griff, we got this device that can tell we know what you're doing.
4: Well, you can look at that. You know when you're driving, I always know when I can get in front of somebody on the freeway.
0: Because their eyes go up and down.
4: Yep. Oh, I'm getting in front of you. You look more into your phone than this freeway. Oh, so sorry, Griff.
0: With a smile on your face.
3: I was a little nervous, too. When you sent us the video, I was like, Lord, he is in. Somebody said, I hope he's not in Douglasville. I said, I'm in Douglasville.
0: But I know how to talk to folks. All my trucks say veteran on the back of it and blah, blah, blah.
4: That don't matter when they feel like being killery.
3: Right.
0: Yeah, I know.
4: All right, y'all. That's it. It's Get Up Morning, John. We're rambling now.
0: Killery is strong.
4: We got more on the way. It's Get Up Morning.
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0: Good morning, good people. It's Get Up Mornings. I'm Erica Campbell, loving Jesus and loving you. Thank you for rocking with us. We can't do the show without you. Really, no. We appreciate you. Thank you so much for listening, for tuning in, following us on social media, calling for the Get Up poll, all that stuff. We appreciate you. We all do this show together. Listen, coming up this hour, Wake Up and Win with Dr. Willie Jolly, his message, Power of Reputational Wealth. Also, we'll talk to Just Cordell, new artist. Can't wait to share that conversation with you. Plus, we got great music. Wait, Griff, do you have something to share with the good people?
1: I do, E. The biggest mistake people make when they owe the IRS, y'all, nothing. They do nothing. 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
4: It's Get Up Mornings, y'all. I'm Erica Campbell, and y'all know I love introducing new talent and new folks. 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It's Jess Cordell. 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
5: 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I get to get on a call with y'all. Jeez,
4: 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Okay, so you got this new single. 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

0: That's the Name by Jess Cordell on Get Up Mornings, his latest single. This is fire. And listen, we saw you perform at the Stellar Awards. Speaking of the Stellar Awards, congratulations on Rap Hip Hop Gospel
1: right.
0: Song of the Year.
1: Right.
0: So, what does that win mean for you?
2: Man, it means so much. I mean, just to be honored amongst, you know, some of the people that you grew up watching. And I think I said this multiple times, man. Just to be on those platforms and just sharing a moment with the people I looked up to my entire life, and so it's just honor. It was a whole bunch of emotions going on. Like, it was the first one. I was nervous. I was sweating. I was thankful, grateful, like everything you could think of. So yeah, it meant a lot.
0: I love that. I love that. And Pastor Mike Jr. and Rock City Media Group have played an important role in your journey. So how has their support helped and shaped your music and your mission?
2: Yeah, I mean, one thing I just love about Pastor Mike is just he's fruitful. And him being able to even walk me through just, you know, what to do, how to move in, you know, certain circumstances, how to kind of navigate these spaces that I haven't been in before, and just coaching me through it. And then it's just his life. Like, his life speaks for itself. And to be able to give me an opportunity to do something that I've been dreaming of my entire life, I mean, they just really help shape, mold. And, you know, he always says this: you only grow to the level you're exposed to. And I just thank God for him giving me the exposure to continue to grow so that someone else can see and be inspired to grow in their journey and to grow in their God-given calling.
0: I love it. Go ahead, Greg.
1: Big homie, as a youth pastor, you actually walk it like you talk it, dog. Does the young generation right now appreciate that more because they such a I need to see a generation and they can see that in you?
2: Yeah, and that's the thing, man. I love this generation because it's two things. They're not afraid of anything because they got so much exposure, and then they're not faking anything. And so being able, once we're able to just capture their heart, spending time with them to see them grow, like, and then now you get to actually walk out and live out the gospel in front of them. Like, I believe just the testament of how you live speaks more than any message
0: Absolutely.
2: Could ever get to them. And so, man, I think 100% being able to walk it out in front of them, man, it just inspires them to, like, live out their call. And if they got dual gifts, to just walk in both of them. It's both and, not nice. Either or.
0: Yes. I love that. So listen, you got a lot going on. How can we stay connected to you so we can support you?
2: Oh yeah, it's Jess Cordell on all platforms, JustCordell. Just follow me as I follow Christ.
0: I love it. Jess Cordell, y'all. His new single is called The Name. Make sure you download it and support his music. Thank you for stopping by. You're always welcome here at Get Up Mornings.
2: Thank y'all so much, man. Absolutely love and appreciate you guys.
0: For sure. All right, guys. You know what to do. Get Up Nation. Let's listen. Let's support. Let's stream. All that. It's Get Up Mornings, y'all. Stick around. We got more on the way. Get up.
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2: It's another great day. This is Dr. Willie Jolly, and this week we're doing a series on the five types of wealth taken from my book, Rich is Good, Wealthy is Better. 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And if you do what you say you're going to do, that will create opportunities to get more business and to create more revenues. So you've got to focus on making sure you do what you say you're going to do and then you do it and that you keep your reputation strong. This is Dr. Willie Jolly. 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
10: 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Hughley Show. And I just want to extend a huge congratulations to Erica Campbell, Griff, and the entire Get Up Morning family. 10 incredible years. 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This is all y'all getting, so enjoy it.
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4: 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My name is Danielle Smith. I'm calling from New Orleans, Louisiana, and I enjoy listening at the 106.1 FM gospel station with Erica Campbell.
5: Good morning. My name is Folana. I'm calling from Winston-Salem, North Carolina. I listen to The Light on 103.5, and I want to say congratulations, keep going, and I love the realness. The realness. It's just so real. It's just so relatable. Griff. I mean, I just love it. This is my cousins. This is my family. I love y'all.
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8: My name is Minister Arthur Patterson. I am calling from North Little Rock, Arkansas, and I love everything about the show.
9: Hey, Erica Campbell, this is Jeff Cuffers. I'm calling from Richmond, Virginia. You might remember me. I'm the CEO of God Plus Therapy. I gave all you guys hoodies a while back. I was so grateful that you guys picked up. Bless you all. Love you all. Thank you.
10: My name is Beverly Norris. I'm calling from Nashville, Tennessee. I like everything about the show. It's the most beautiful thing for me every day. It is a computer app. Get Up Morning with Erica Campbell. I love it. It's my everyday morning coffee. Thank you. You're blessed.
11: My name is Shelley. I'm calling from New York. And what I love about the show is that I've been listening for 10 years, and we just celebrated my granddaughter's 10th birthday. And I love about the show is I can wake up every day and listen to God's music, hear a positive word, and I love Erica-ism.
12: And one last thing, my grandchildren, when I drop them off every day to school, I always tell them, go get your blessing, like Erica and her sister sang in that song, Mary, Mary. Go get it. I always tell them when I drop them off every day, go get your blessing.
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13: Aww.
3: Wow.
13: They love us. Love the place. How about that?
3: Yeah.
14: All over the place.
3: I love
14: That's
3: it.
14: So
3: I
14: dope.
3: Love it. Y'all be encouraged, all right? Y'all pray for us, and we'll pray for you. We appreciate you for rocking with us. We can't do this show without you. So let's keep loving Jesus and telling the world about it. It's Get Up Mornings.

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0: 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Thank you for rocking with us. We appreciate you. Brother Griff, you got a message?
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0: 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You can follow me at I'm Erica Campbell, Cheryl at Cheryl Jackson Radio, and you can follow Griff at the number 2 and the word trillion, all right? Listen, what's coming up this hour? We got the E&G, we got trending topics. How y'all feeling in the Get Up Church? We good?
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1: Blessed day ever.
0: Amen, amen, amen. All right, y'all, great gospel music on the way from Ty Tribbett, Anthony Brown of Group Therapy, and J.J. Harrison. Here's Kenny Lewis with God Did It on Get Up Mornings.

0: We're faith walking,
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0: Get Up Mornings with Erica Campbell, and I'm so excited to tell you guys that I'm going to be in Chicago this Sunday, and I'm there with our own Rejoice 102.3, Deborah Rose from the Deb and Norris Show. Deb, how are you today?
1: I'm wonderful, Griff. Thank you so much for having me. I'm so excited that you are coming to the Shy in Northwest Indiana for the 14th Annual Authors Brunch.
0: Yeah, I know. So tell us, now I'm coming to talk about my audiobook, Cats and Puppies, but this is something you've been doing for almost a decade and a half. How did it start, and why do you love books like me?
1: Well, I've been loving books for, I don't know, for more than a decade and a half, I'll tell you that, since I was a child. But I started doing the Authors Brunch 14 years ago, Griff, because it is something that I have a passion for. I really started it because I had a book at the time, and I thought that I was going to promote D.A. Rose, me, and my book. But the Lord stepped in and said, no, hon, this platform is going to be for independent authors, best-selling authors, and book lovers to come together and share their stories and encourage other people to tell their stories as well.
0: I'm just excited because we love you and Norris and the Rejoice family over there. You guys took such good care of me when I was there. What can I expect? Is it going to be a gang of other authors? Is it going to be new authors? Is it going to be people that want to come who want to be an author?
1: It's going to be all of that and more. So, Griff, yes. There's going to be great food. We have an open bar. And, yes, we do have independent authors who will be there sharing their stories. And we have you, who's going to talk about Cats and Puppies. So it's going to be a great event. Like I said, it's for people who love books, you want to come out and read. And for those aspiring authors, this is your opportunity to get the tools that you need to learn how to start, finish, and publish your book like a pro, and then turn that book into a business. Because what people don't understand, Griff, is once you publish that book, you are now an entrepreneur. And there are certain things that you need to do things in order to get that, position that book as a business.
0: So look, you guys, I'm going to see you this Sunday, September 20th from 1 to 5 at the Dream Palace Banquet Hall. And you can get more information at theauthorsbrunch.com. If you've been listening to me for a long time out there and you don't even know how to write a book or be an author, you can still come hang out with me. How about that?
1: Exactly. Griff, we are going to have such a great time. 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And, you know, it's important that we come out and that we tell our own stories, because when other people try to tell our stories, Griff, they normally get it wrong. So why not sit down and do what the Lord has told you to do? Write that book, get it done, and get out there and just watch how he blesses you every step of the way. Come to the Authors Brunch on Sunday, September 20th. Go to, like Griff said, theauthorsbrunch.com. You will not be disappointed.
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0: Absolutely. We got more coming up on Get Up Mornings with Erica Campbell.
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3: All right. 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
3: All right, so we are big fans of The Chosen, right?
4: Absolutely.
3: Season 6 is a release. The trailer has been released, and I know this one, they teased about it leading up to the crucifixion of Christ. So this season that brings the global hit series to the most consequential day of human history, revealed last night by series creators and executive producers Dallas Jenkins during the live stream. Now, the teaser offers the first glimpse of the season ahead of season 6 premiere. November 15th is when it's going to air on Prime Video, y'all, with the episodes that launch and new episodes one episode weekly through December 6th. And the story doesn't end in streaming. The season finale arrives as a featured film exclusively in theaters on March 12th, 2027. So the season will lead up until, Resurrection Sunday, and they're going to have the final episode in theaters.
5: Oh, so they'll show the series and then the final will be in theaters.
3: Yes, that final episode. So this will be epic.
5: I hate when they make us wait. I just want to watch it all.
3: Right. The hour has come before the sunset. Jesus of Nazareth will be dead. And season 6 captures the historic event of Jesus's final days through the lives of those who love him.
4: We need to do a watch party or something.
3: I
4: know it's a bunch of gang of people watching it. Like,
3: we need to be at the premiere of the movie.
4: Yeah.
3: Yeah. All right. So season 6 is coming. That's big for us. And also big news. Congratulations to Tasha Page Lockhart. She's got a baby girl. She calls her miracle baby. Adea is her name. And I saw Lisa posting as well, as grandma said, this is grandbaby number 6 for Lisa Page Brooks. And so they've been sharing their journey. Her and her husband, D'Angelo, has been sharing their journey because she didn't think she could have children anymore. She has scarring tissue and all of that. And she really wasn't even planning to. But, man, this is the little girl she's always wanted. Of course, she's already have two boys. And this is the first baby girl. And so I am really, really happy for her. She seems so happy with her marriage and all the things that's happening in her life. She's got a brand new single. He's on the way. That's fire. So she's doing great things, and she's about to go on tour. Just had the baby, about to go on tour. She's going to be on that tour with Ricky Dillard. So look out for Tasha Page Lockhart, and congratulations to her. Yay! All right. If you're celebrating your birthday, you're celebrating today with Kyla Pratt, actor Ebony Smith, music soul child, his birthday is today. Tamron Hall. B.B. King was born today. And I've got a special birthday shout out to my friend Janice Thomas and Michael Gamble. Michael Gamble, his birthday is today.
5: Oh, yeah.
3: Mm-hmm. And if it's your birthday, well, happy birthday.
5: All right, guys, that's the trending topic. Some more birthdays. Here's Joy Taylor with the Daily Play on Get Up Mornings.
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7: This is the Daily Play with Joy Taylor. Some NFL teams are already facing what feels like some serious pressure in week 2. Top of that list, the LA Rams, who will have to play on for the time being without Myles Garrett. LA hosts a 1-0 Giants squad on Monday night and is hoping to get Aaron Donald all the way back from retirement to play in that game. The reigning AFC champion Patriots are in a similar situation expectations-wise after losing both the big game last season and their opener this season to the Seahawks. New England are favorites at home against the Steelers, who are technically 1-0 and do have some talent. This feels like a very important win for Vrabel, Drake May, and the Patriots, who will be without A.J. Brown. And sticking in the AFC, I'm less worried about the Texans, but Houston is still under some pressure. They lost a close one to the Bills in the opener, and they are facing Joe Burrow and the 1-0 Bengals this week. For more on this and other top stories of the day, tune into the Daily Play with...
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0: Good up mornings, y'all. We are at the end of our time. Thank you so much for rocking with us. Whether you are new here to the Get Up Church or you've been rocking with us all 10 years, we love and appreciate you and can't do the show without you. I hope you heard something that encouraged your soul, made you smile, helped you understand that God really does love you and he really does care. And there's so much more to life than you know. Just keep living and keep loving and serving God, all right? Okay, Griff, Cheryl, what y'all love about the show today?
1: The faith walk. You started things off with excited about the word, and I love your passion. Oh, I saw you posting even after the conference and how you dig in deep in the word. It's contagious. It's making others want to know more and dig deeper into the word too. So that's beautiful. But then Griff had us all cracking up about him getting his ticket, right?
2: Man.
1: Take your license next time, bro. Take your license and put that phone in the
2: thing. I know. It's got a whole holder.
3: I love him so much. He's so awesome.
1: Oh, Jess Cordell, too, y'all. I love him. I love the music.
2: Man.
1: And he's
2: cool.
1: reaching a huge generation, another generation. And so just really encouraged by him. But that's
2: I think of Jess Cordell. Can you imagine all the people that was on fire for Christ and then Mary, this new, these fine girls came out with this hit song. And here you got with Jess Cordell, a real hip hop cat who loved Jesus, who switched it. I just love how people are going to come to Christ in that direction. I'm happy for him. I'm a fan.
0: Absolutely. Absolutely. We love what we do. We love having new people. We love having great conversation. We love supporting black business. We love talking about Jesus. We love making you aware of how you should, you know, what's happening in politics and making sure you use your vote and use your voice. You know, we get the privilege of doing a lot of great stuff on this show. And we thank you for being a part of it. All right. Let's end with a word of prayer. Lord Jesus, I just thank you and praise you so much for your goodness, your mercy, and your grace. Lord, there's no way we could have crafted the lives that we live today, but we just trusted you and just kept going. And so, God, to anyone that is discouraged because right now doesn't look like what you think it was going to look like, Father, give them the strength to just keep going and to trust that it's all good in your hands, Lord. Yes. All things work together. You don't fail. You cause us to triumph. You cover us. You keep us safe from all hurt, harm, and danger. Keep guiding our steps, and we'll give you all praise, all glory, all honor, because it's already yours. In Jesus' name, we love you, we love you, we love you. Thank God. Amen.
2: Amen.
0: Amen. Amen. Amen. Amen. All right, y'all. We'll see you tomorrow. Faith walking.
1: Love talking.
2: Enjoy living.
0: On Get Up Mornings. Bye, everybody.
2: Love you, Mama.
0: Bye, Lily, and all the Lilies out there. Bye.
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1: With everything that's been going on, this has to be said.

Band with Hello God, a little help from Kurt Franklin, Wyclef Jean, right here on Glory 98.5. Appreciate you so much for listening on this Thursday. I am Robin. Gonna have a great time as we get through this work day together. Hope you are well. Hope you got your tickets, because you know it's tomorrow, our Carolina's Mind, Body, and Soul Gospel Fest, SIMT, right here in Florence, and we have a great lineup for you. Vashon Mitchell, Darrell Smalls, Dr. James Mabel Jr., and we got a special guest for you tomorrow. The

I can tell you, she is a legend. And if you don't have your tickets tomorrow, friend, you're going to miss her. Okay, head over to mindbodysc.com. 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Yes, she is a legend, and you are going to love her. Tickets are just $30. And yes, you can get tickets at the door. But like I told you yesterday, it could sell out. So if you get your tickets in advance, you won't miss a thing. Again, mindbodysc.com. Going to have a great time as always with you on this Thursday. I've got your word of the day coming and some great music and gospel. The Canton Spirituals is on the way. Darwin Hobbs, Yolanda Adams, and so happy Jokia, her new one, is next.

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2: 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Woo. We'll have Anthony for introducing. We'll have Lisa McClendon for Vintage Vault. 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
1: What are you trying to say, Yolanda? 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This battle ain't yours.

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0: music right there from Miss Jokia. It's called So Happy, and I'm so happy tomorrow is Friday. We are Glory 98.5, Carolina's number one station for gospel music, with today's word coming from Psalms 121, verse 2. My help comes from the Lord, the maker of heaven and earth. I love that verse right there, because we all know help doesn't always arrive through a person, a place, or what you've expected. Don't limit God to one delivery method. 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How about Ernest Pugh, Your Glory to See You? That's coming. Plus a little praise on go. Kent Jones, that's on the way. 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

0: This is a News 13 Network weather update. I'm meteorologist Hannah Ronner. Temperatures are starting in the low and mid 60s, so another nice and comfortable morning. For today, it is going to still be warm, but the humidity will be pretty manageable, a high of 90 degrees, but the winds will shift tonight, bringing the humidity back for tonight through the weekend. 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

0: 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Where is that? 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
1: In the choir stand.
0: Hey!
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0: 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God bless you. Glory
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2: 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We can know who we are because we know whose we are. And we don't have to work for your approval. You've called us by name.

is right there. Renee Spearman, Montel Jordan, Kim Burrell. You chose me right here on Glory 98.5. If you're celebrating your B-Day today, you're celebrating with some folks like the legendary B.B. Winans. Yeah, it's his birthday. Also, Jonathan McReynolds is celebrating a birthday today. If it's your birthday, happy birthday to your friend. Speaking of B.B., I've got his latest, All to Thee, coming up. Got the Florida Mass Choir. Got one of your favorites from Jason Singleton and Friends, plus the latest from Anthony Brown and Group Therapy, Always Be Good. I've got all of those and more next.

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0: That's their new one right there, Anthony Brown and Group Therapy. It's called Always Be Good right here on Glory 98.5. Coming up next hour as we get ready to ease into the afternoon, some things need an ending. How about give it a period? Yeah, a little something for you to nest on. Got your midday motivation on the way, plus some great music and gospel, plus some great music for you. Javon DeWan and the Trap Stars is coming. William Murphy III is on the way. Nia Allen is coming. Plus, our father, he's still on the throne. The latest from Joanne Rosario and Dr. Marcus D. Cosby. One word and more next.
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This is a News 13 Network weather update. I'm meteorologist Hannah Runner. Temperatures are starting in the low and mid-60s, so another nice and comfortable morning. For today, it is going to still be warm, but the humidity will be pretty manageable, a high of 90 degrees, but the winds will shift tonight, bringing the humidity back for tonight through the weekend. 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
0: Middays with Robin. And afternoons, we have Stellar Award winner Gospel Announcer of the Year, Trey Nicholson.
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1: You know, we spend a lot of time asking God to open doors, but sometimes the blessing is finally being able to close one. Not slam it, not make a scene, just close it. Some conversations have run their course. Some commitments no longer fit. Some situations don't need another meeting, another explanation, another chance to wear you out. Ask God for the courage just to recognize when something has finished. An ending isn't always a loss. Sometimes it's how God finally gives you your hands back. 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Just a little something for you to nest on, friend. 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

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I want you to think about the words in this song and put a big smile on your face and let the devil know that you're not going to give up. You're not going to give in because you are victorious. Come on, let's say

his new one right there, Dr. Marcus D. Cosby. It's called One Word, right here on Glory 98.5. And speaking of some powerful word, I've got your sermon of the day coming. All compliments of Pastor Linda D. Bailey, New Jerusalem Apostolic Church. She's coming up at 1. That word is going to get us through the rest of our workday. And some great music and gospel. Get ready to see them tomorrow. It's all about our Carolina's Mind, Body, and Soul Gospel Fest. And they're going to be here tomorrow, SIMT, right here in Florence. Fresh Start Worship. Yes, and I cannot wait. I've got their new one, You Are, next.

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2: This is a News 13 Network weather update. I'm meteorologist Hannah Bronner. Temperatures are starting in the low and mid-60s, so another nice and comfortable morning. For today, it is going to still be warm, but the humidity will be pretty manageable, a high of 90 degrees, but the winds will shift tonight, bringing the humidity back for tonight through the weekend. 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
0: Middays with Robin. And afternoons, we have Stellar Award winner Gospel Announcer of the Year, Trey Nicholson.
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7: Praise the Lord, praise the Lord. To God be the glory. Hallelujah, hallelujah. To God be the glory. And I must say hallelujah, hallelujah. And I promise the Lord that I will bless him at all times. I promise the Lord that his praise shall continuously be in my mouth. And I'm shouting hallelujah today because there's so much going on with my family members, with the church members, with my co-pastors and pastors and pastor friends, the body of Christ, community, family members, so much, those that we love, those that are connected to those that we love, some we may not know, but I'm crying out today, hallelujah, not with sadness, yet with a heavy heart, but not with sadness, because I know where our help comes from, and our help, my God, comes from the Lord. Yes, today I am heavy-hearted. Hallelujah. Just this week. Yes, just this week. Yes, just this week. I have been informed about four deaths that are so close that I know so well. And my heart is heavy. And I know without a shadow of a doubt, God is saying to me today, pray, Bailey, pray. Pray, Bailey, pray. And I'm back today, hallelujah, to pray for my loved ones, to pray for those I don't know, but those I'm hearing about, what's going on with them concerning their families. God knows we need to pray, and maybe today you're going through. Maybe you need God to do something for you today, and I'm standing in the gap today, and I want to talk to God. I want to pray. I want to send out a petition to God. I just want to cry out to God for you today, because I know without a shadow of a doubt, prayer changes things. And yes, I'm going into a word of prayer, but I just want to talk with you a little before I go into the word of prayer. We know that prayer is simply nothing but talking to God. And I know sometimes in life, I know from self-experience, sometimes in life you feel as though your prayer is not reaching heaven. And I know prayer, it can feel weird and way out there. When you under high pressure, you praying and seem like nothing seems to be moving or happening. Well, I want to encourage you today, keep praying. Don't stop praying. Pray. And if you are an individual listening to me today and you don't pray, I want to encourage you today to start. Prayer changes things. I don't know what you're up against, But I want to encourage you today. Let us come together and pray. Life can bring some things that, you know, just it just feels so overwhelming. And what really makes it worse when we are trying to figure these things out, but yet we don't have the answers to these problems, to these heartaches and pain, and definitely to losing a loved one. And let me also say this before I go into a word of prayer. Don't allow the enemy to make you feel as though God has turned a deaf ear to you. God hears you. God feels your infirmity. Don't panic. Pray. And if you're not unsure, or if you're not sure that God is listening or has an opening ear to your prayer, pray. Just keep praying. Just keep praying. I guarantee you, God hears you. And today, God has sent me along to help you. And as you hear my voice, you help me and let us come together, cry out to God, let God know without a shadow of a doubt, Lord, we want your help. Lord, we are here before you. Lord, we are crying out to you. Lord, we don't know what to do. We don't know how to do, but God, we are coming to you in prayer. That's all you have to do. Make it simple. You don't have to go to a long, drawn-out prayer or trying to impress God with words. No. Just be sincere and be real in the presence of God. Don't try to overthink your prayer. Don't try to use eloquent words. Don't think certain things you say are going to move God. God is looking for a sincere heart. God is looking for a true heart. God is looking for someone that's really going to be real with him, going to talk with him, wants to sup with him, and trust and believe in him. So don't worry about saying the wrong thing. Don't worry about you're not saying enough. No. Don't worry about those things. But we are going to God in prayer. And today, I want to go in prayer for our strength, for our hope, for our strength, and for everything else you need today. I may need today. Let me say that again. We're going to God in prayer today. We're going in prayer for strength. We're going in prayer for hope. We're going in prayer for stress. And we're going in prayer for everything else you need today. And definitely, and if you notice or think back, if you've been listening to the broadcast, ever since God spoke to my heart and say, pray, every prayer, we are constantly asking God for strength for bereavement. God is calling the role. And the role that God is calling, we know some of the individuals so well. And we are crying out for the families. We are crying out for the mothers and the fathers and the grandmothers and the grandfathers. We are crying out for the husband. We are crying out for the wives. We are crying out for the children. We are crying out for uncles and aunts, family members and cousins. And we are crying out for church families everywhere. Because what is going on now? My God, you're just overwhelmed. You're just overwhelmed because it's touching so many lives. But we're going to God today, and we're going to ask God for strength, hope, stress, deliverance in every area of our lives. And I just want to get started here, but I want you to know, if you are listening to me today, you're in a place that you can agree with me, or you can touch, hallelujah, heaven as I pray, because you can touch heaven in your heart and in your mind, because you can meditate, praise God, and reach God in your meditation. But let us come together today. And my God, let us cry out to God for what is going on around us. Let us cry out to God for what's taking place in the world. Let us cry out to God even for the elements, praise God, the flooding, praise God, the fires, praise God, hallelujah, the rainstorms, praise God, the earthquakes, Lord God, the tornadoes, and Father God, even the lightning, praise God, the airplanes and helicopters falling out of the air. Father God, we're coming today, and we want to cry out to God, praise God, for the hard hearts, praise God, that mothers are turning a cold toward their children and taking their children's lives, and folks just don't care, praise God, about one another lives, praise God. Listen, believe me, we need to pray. And I said earlier, praise God, in broadcasts before, that God dealt with my heart. And God said, Bailey, I want you to pray. I want you to cry out for my people. I want you to stand in the gap. I want you to be an intercessor for my people. And I'm here, praise God, to do what thus saith the Lord. And we're getting ready now, praise God, to go into prayer. And as I prepare to go into prayer, I also want to thank God for the airways. I want to thank God for those of us that God has opened the door and made a way to be on the airway, because there are some, the only prayer they may be receiving is through the airway. We have some that's homebound. We have some that can't get out. We have some that don't have transportation. We have some that don't even know the Lord in the pardon of their sins, but they still need prayer. And we thank God for the airway. We thank God. I thank God for 98.5. I thank God. I really do. I really thank God, and I thank God, praise God, for Trey Nicholson. Praise God. I just thank God because I see God doing great things in his life, and by him being on the airway, he's speaking, praise God, into folks' life, and I thank that. I thank God for that, and I'm quite sure quite a few of you know, praise God, that he attends, praise God, New Jerusalem. And I say that to say this, as we touch one another lives, that means whoever life you touch, their life can touch another life, and God can get his message and his prayer through to someone that could be on an Isle of Patmos. Somebody could be in the valley. Somebody could be in the desert. Somebody that could be home all alone. Somebody that may not know the Lord in the pardon of their sin. Right now, please listen to me. Right now, God is speaking to the body of Christ. And God is saying, pray, pray, pray, pray ye one for the other. Let me make this very clear. Yes, I'm going in prayer, but please hear me out. Please hear me out. Now is not the time to judge your fellow man. Whatever they're doing, whatever's not right, whatever's not like God, that's what God has us for. God has us, those that are called by his name, those that know the Lord in the pardon of our sins. That is our job. I know you don't want to hear that. No, but it is our job. I'm here today to tell you it is our job, and it has been ordained by God for us to stop judging, to stop criticizing, to stop finding fault, to stop calling out things about people and their families and their children and their marriage and their mothers and fathers and all this craziness. Now is not the time. The time

0: En garde!
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2: Nothing. Nothing so good in your life that God saved you. No. Not that, no, your eyes crossing your T's and God saved you. No, God saved you because he so loved you and he sent Jesus to take on our sins so we will be able to live and have life, my God, and have it, have life more abundantly. So I'm going into prayer. I just wanted to stop a few minutes and shut down all the self-righteous folk that's pointing fingers, finding fault with everything and everybody, and nobody's living right but you. I want to shut that down, because if it had not been for the Lord on our side, where would we be? Jesus has no perspective person. Jesus loves all of us. And all of us, if we cry out to God, if we petition God, if we go before God with a sincere heart, a made-up mind, that I want you, Jesus, and I want you in my life, and you go to Jesus and repent of your sins and ask Jesus to come into your life and to help you make it through this mean and evil world. We all have a chance because God made it possible, my God, through Jesus Christ and the blood, my God, that was shed on Calvary. So let us go. Hallelujah. Glory to God in a word of prayer. Crying out, my God, for our fellow man. And while we are crying out to God for our fellow man as we go in prayer, cry out for your enemies. That's what I said. Those that despitefully use you, those that have been lying on you or lying on you, those that don't want to see nothing good happen to you or happen in your life, those that's been digging ditches and scheming and plotting, God said, pray. Pray for your enemies. And in order to pray for your enemies, you must have a spirit of humility. You must be born again. You must be connected to God, because the adversary, the devil, will tell you an eye for an eye, a tooth for a tooth. If they kill your cat, you kill their dog. But the devil is a liar. We're going to love our enemies. And if you're in a place today that you're struggling with a situation because you've been done wrong or someone, or whatever they may have, set up, scheme, plot against you. No. Today is the day. And I'll stand in the gap. I'll pray for you. I don't have to know your name. I can just go to God and say, God, help all those that can't seem to let the past go. Help all those that can't seem to forgive their enemies. Help all of those, praise God, that are selfish, jealous, envy, resentful, grudge, covetous, bitter. God, help. That's all I need to know. And God know where to send the prayer. But we're going into prayer. Father God, in the name of Jesus, we come before you today because we know without a shadow of a doubt that you are good God. We come before you today because we know you hear. And we come before you today because we know without a shadow of a doubt you want us to come before you, and you want us to watch you. And Father God, today, that's why we are here. You told us, God, hallelujah, that you would be our strength when we

another week. And Father God, today we ask you to give us strength. Lord, we need your strength today. And Father God, in the name of Jesus, we need hope, my God, for tomorrow and every day of our lives that you allow us to live. We need hope for the future. And Father God, right now, in the name of Jesus, because of all of the chaos, all of the perilous times, all of the bereavement, all of the heartache, all of the pain, all of the disappointment, Father God, in the name of Jesus, we ask you right now, God, to ease our stressed out mind. And Father God, while you are easing our stressed out mind, can we come before you one-on-one for ourselves, asking you this day to please forgive us? And Father God, examine us. Help us, Father God, to get rid of everything that's not like you in us, in our lives, Father, that you will be able to hear our prayer, that there will be nothing between, hallelujah, us getting to you, that we'll get out every weight and the sin that would so easily beset us. Praise God, that would keep you from hearing us. And then, Father God, I ask you now, help us to forgive those that have wronged us. Help us to forgive, because Father God, you said in your words that if we don't forgive, then you, my God, will not forgive us. For God, right now, in the name of Jesus, will you please keep us grounded? Will you please keep us humble? Will you please, Father, in the name of Jesus, keep us close to you? And Father, in the name of Jesus, I trust you, God, and I'm asking you, God, to deal with all the hearts of your people everywhere, that we will trust you with what we cannot control, that we will cast all our burdens on you, that we will, without a shadow of a doubt, trust you in the darkest of the darkest of the darkest of our darkest. So, Father God, right now, in the name of Jesus, we are asking you, oh, Heavenly Father, we are asking you right now, Lord God, teach us how to pray. Teach us what to say. Teach us how to come before you when we are going through the trials of life. And then, God, even in that, will you teach us how to give you thanksgiving when we're in a bad place? Teach us how to praise you when we're in a bad place. Because I know without a shadow of a doubt, when we give you thanksgiving, we are thanking you for our protection. And my God, we are thanking you for our provision. And Father God, in the name of Jesus, oh my God, oh my God, we thank you. Oh yes, we do, Lord. We thank you, God, for your word. For your word tells us, your people, to wait on you. And Father God, in the name of Jesus, we are asking you right now, Lord, will you renew our strength? Because God, in this walk of life, our strength gets a little low. And Father God, we are choosing, God, to rest and spend our time in your presence. And Father God, we refuse, oh God, to run ourselves ragged, trying to figure out what to do, trying to figure out how to do. But God, give us an ear to hear what the Spirit is saying to our souls. Father God, in the name of Jesus, oh God, give us what we need. Oh God, to hear from you. Oh God, help us, God, not to hear the voice of the enemy, because the devil comes to steal, kill, and destroy. But God, you said your
sheep. Hallelujah. Know your voice. And right now, God, in the name of Jesus, oh God, we trust in you. Oh God, for strength in our weakness. And God, we are thanking you right now. Oh God, for working in our weakness. And we thank you, God, for pouring. Help me, Lord Jesus. I feel like going in tongues. Oh God, because down in the inner city of my soul, I feel the hurt. I feel the pain of your people. Oh, God. And I'm crying out today. Oh, God, come see. Oh, God, about us and strengthen us, God. Oh, God. Oh, God. Oh, God. Strengthen us, God. In the name of Jesus. Father God, today, God, we are facing, God, many things right now. And Lord God, some of the things that we are facing, God, they feel like sometimes it's just too much. But I know without a shadow of a doubt, you will never, ever, God, put more on us, God, than we can bear. So right now, God, I'm coming to you, Jesus. Asking you, God, to have mercy on my brothers, on my sisters, on the sinner, on the sick, on the shed in, on the bereaved, on the down, on the busted, on the disgusted, on the motherless, the fatherless. Come right now, oh God, in the name of Jesus. Have mercy, God, on the widow, God, in the name of Jesus. Have mercy, God, on those in the hospitals that's going through, God, surgery, God. Have mercy on those in the hospital don't even know that they're alive, laying on the bed of the affliction. Have mercy, God. Those that are in the hospitals and family members are standing by the bedside. Have mercy, God. And those, my God, that's leaving the hospitals, leaving the loved ones there because you've called them home. Have mercy, God. Give them strength, God, to make it, God. Let them know, God, that they're not alone. Let them know, God, you'll be their strength. You'll be their help. Father God, in the name of Jesus, we know, God, as long as we live on this earth, we're going to face more and more of the same things. And probably, God, we don't know what tomorrow may bring, but there will be all the challenges in our lives. And I ask you right now, send your power, Lord. Send your power, Lord. Send your power, Lord. Send your power, Lord. Strengthen, Lord, all those that are weak, all those that are going through, all those that are standing at the crossroads, don't know which way to go, don't know what to do. Lord God, send power. Send power. Draw them to you, God. Minister their hearts, God, in the name of Jesus. And Father God, in the name of Jesus, we need you, God, to hold us up, God. We need you, God, to stand next to God, to stand next to us, God, in our lives, God. Thank you, Lord, for being close to us when we're going through the storms of life. Father God, in the name of Jesus, we don't understand it all, but I'm glad we serve a God. We can trust you in the midst of it all. I don't understand many things in my life, but I want to say thank you. I want to praise you. I want to glorify you. And I stand in the gap right now, God, praying for those that don't understand some things just like I didn't understand. But God, let them know you will deliver. You will make free. You will bring them out. You will open doors. Let them know, God, that when we don't understand, all we have to do is stand on your promises. Your promises are sure.
Your promises, they are amen. Your promise, God, they are given to us every day, my God, that we are able to stand and endure hardness as good soldiers. And Father God, in the name of Jesus, we don't know, God, what tomorrow may bring. And maybe, God, tomorrow may bring sorrow. Tomorrow may bring, hallelujah, shed tears. We don't know, God, but one thing we do know, God, all of our help. Our help is in you, God, and we thank you, God. And if it's your will that we lift our eyes tomorrow, God, not knowing what tomorrow may bring, Lord, help us to stand on your word. Help us, God, to be where you would have us to be. Help us, God, to keep our minds, my God, staying on you. Help us, God, to stay praying. Hallelujah, for the supernatural healings in our lives, whether the healing is spiritual, whether it's physical, whether it's natural, whether it's financial. Sometimes we need healing, oh God, in our finances. And Father God, in the name of Jesus, whoever, God, need healing, hallelujah, with paying bills, God, help them today. Open doors, God, make ways out of no way. And whoever, God, may need healing, my God, in their bodies, touch every cell in their body, oh God, and bring healing, God, bring, God, strength and renewing right now. Hallelujah. God, we can't go above our natural ability. But one thing I do know, I know, as I said earlier, all of our help, Lord God, it comes from you. And I thank you right now for your strength, God, that you, oh God, are showering us with right now, my God. And right now, God, I ask you to help us, Lord. God, let me stop right here and just say, help, Lord. Can I stop right here, Lord, and say, help, Lord. Help, Lord. Help, help, help. God, somebody needs your help right now. Somebody needs your help right now. A mother, Lord God, heart is heavy. Lord God, she's lost a child. Lord God, and some have lost children to tragedies. Lord God, help, help, help, help, help. Help, Lord. Give her strength, Lord. Let her know, the mother and the father, let them know it's not the end of the world. Let them know you are keeper. Let them know that you're the balm in Gilead. Let them know, God, that you will soothe the pain. Go with the grandmothers, God, that has worries, have raised children. Hallelujah. And for the children, God, some have gone on. You call them. Some have gone astray, God. Lord God, let them know that you are here. Lord God, that you're sitting high, you're looking low, and that you're working things out, Lord God, on their behalf, God. And, oh, God, we ask you today, oh, God, when we are overwhelmed, and, oh, God, when we're tired, God, oh, God, show us how to run to you, God. Oh, God, life has some things that will wear you out. Life has some things that will kill your spirit. Life has some things that make you want to throw your hands up. But I thank you, Father, in the name of Jesus, for giving us strength. Hallelujah. Giving us the strength, God, that we need, God, to endure what comes our way. Thank you, God, for giving us what we need. Oh, God, to rely, God, on your power. Father God, in the name of Jesus, we thank you, God, for taking the weight of our concerns off of us, my God. We thank you, God, for helping us, my God, to remember, Lord, that you are always near, that you will always protect us, that you will always support us.
Father God, in the name of Jesus, we want to thank you right here for providing for us with strength, my God, in every situation. And oh Lord, despite our efforts, God, we can do nothing, God, on our own. We need you, Lord. We need you, Lord. I heard you say, Jesus, that we can do nothing, my God, without you, Lord. I heard you say, Jesus, that without you, that we are nothing, my God, because all of our help comes from you, God. And Father God, in the name of Jesus, sometimes, God, we let stress, God, get the best of us. And Father, we forget that you are in control. But I thank you today, God, as I cry out for your people, open up their wisdom, open up their understanding, and let them know, God, that you are in control, that you have the last say, that you can change the heart and mind of people around us, that you have the last say, that you can speak to situations in our lives, and they have to change. Father God, in the name of Jesus, we are asking you right now to fill us with your strength, my God, and guide us, God, one day at a time through this craziness that's going on now. Oh, God, oh, God, oh, God, oh, God, oh, God, oh, God, oh, God, oh, God, we call to you now. Oh, God, we're crying out to you now. Oh, God, we're asking you, God, help us, God, and give us what we need, God, to be faithful and to be obedient to you in the life that we're living. Help us, God, and teach us, God, how to thank you for providing, hallelujah, for us. Thank you, God, hallelujah, for teaching us, God, how to thank you for your word, as your word guide us, as your word help us. Help us, God, to bring glory to you and glory to your name. Oh, my God. And Father God, in the name of Jesus, when we struggle, my God, to live, Lord God, as you call us to live, I'm asking you right now, in the name of Jesus, please remind us, God, that all of our struggling, that all of our tears, that all of our heartache, and that all of our pain, Lord God, it's worth it all, because in the end, my God, we're going to win, and we will live eternally, Lord, with you, my God, forever and ever. I heard you said in your word, after that we suffered a while, my God, that you are going to perfect us, that you're going to strengthen us, that you're going to settle us, and that you're going to establish us. And Father God, in the name of Jesus, help us, God, to hold on and to hold out until we reap, my God, our reward, not only here on earth, God, but eternally with you, my God. And Lord God, we ask you right now, some, my God, they're getting weak along the way. Some, my God, feel like giving up. Some, my God, feel like giving out. But I ask you now, God, to restore, my God, our strength. Oh, God, and give us endurance in the name of Jesus. And Father God, we seek you, God. We seek your guidance. We seek your wisdom. And Lord God, teach us and guide us, Lord God, how to get through life with these challenging times. Father God, in the name of Jesus, help us to discern, my God, your will, hallelujah, and help us to follow, my God, your path that you have for us. Father God, in the name of Jesus, fill us, Lord, with the Holy Ghost. Somebody, God, going through the day, don't have the strength, don't have the mind to call on your name. Give them, Jesus, the strength that they need. Give them a mind, God, to seek you
and to seek the Holy Ghost. Hallelujah. The Holy Ghost. Hallelujah. It's nothing but your presence. It's nothing but your spirit. It's nothing but your power. It's nothing but you, God. And the Holy Ghost is a keeper. It's a teacher. It's a provider. It's a way maker. It's a door opener. It's a comforter. Hallelujah. And we're looking to you, God, the author and finisher of our faith. And Father God, I want to thank you now for how you're going to empower us, Lord, to live a life that is pleasing to you, God. And we ask you, God, to give us the courage, my God, to trust you. Hallelujah. Give us the courage to wait on you. Give us the courage, God, in your goodness. Hallelujah. To surrender, God, all of our will to you. In the name of Jesus, Father God, oh God, oh God, Father God, in the name of Jesus, I pray you give us the boldness. Yes, I do. I pray that you give us the boldness. I pray that you give us the confidence, Lord God, to share your love and your message with others, God. Lord God, there's some down in the valley trying to get home. There's some, God, burdened down. There's some, God, that's so down, so low that they can't even see themselves coming up out of the pit. But God, in the name of Jesus, those of us that know you, those of us that know what you can do, those of us that know what you will do, those of us that know what you've already done, Lord God, give us holy boldness. Give us holy boldness and give us the confidence to cry loud and spare not and let the hurting know that you are very present help to let the world know and those that are down and out, busted and disgusted, to let them know that you are there for them. Help us, my God, to be a witness, oh God, to your goodness, oh God, and to proclaim your gospel, my God, to a world in need. Father God, in the name of Jesus, continue to fill us and restore us, oh God, with your Holy Spirit, God, that we may be able, oh God, and that we'll be empowered, my God, to speak your words, and Lord God, your words and your word, which is the word of God, and Lord God, give us what we need to demonstrate your love. Father God, let us be in places that those that are hurting, that's around us. Give us what we need to demonstrate your love. Let them see you in us, God. Let them see the love of God. Hallelujah. Deep down on the inner side, let them see, God, we are not standing in judgment. We are not pointing fingers. We are not here to find fault, but we are here to reach our arms out, my God, and embrace them and love them and encourage them and to build them up. Because whatever is not right, whatever they're not doing right, whatever they may be living, that's not up to your standards. That is not for us to judge, but you are the judge. You are the jury, and you sent your son, Lord God, to make it right and to get it right just for them, God. And Lord, just let us be the lovers, hallelujah, as you be the drawer in the name of Jesus. And Father God, in the name of Jesus, as I said earlier, give us a word with power to encourage, to build up, to show love. Hallelujah. Give us, my God, the heart, God, of evangelists to reach, God, reach way down in the muck and the mire to beg and plead if we have to for those to see you, to come to you, to get to know you. I heard you said in your word, go into the hedges and the highways and compel men and women, and I'm going to say boys and girls, to come to you. Hallelujah. You're waiting on them with
your arms stretched wide. And right now, God, I'm crying out on the airway right now for somebody. Oh, God, that's listening to me right now. Someone may be down in the valley trying to get home. Somebody may be down, busted and disgusted. And I pray, God, that you allow them to turn the radio on today to let them know that you love them, that you feel them, that you are living for them, that you want to bring them out, that you want to ease their pain, that you want to change things in their lives. I pray this day that there's somebody with an ear to hear what the Spirit is saying today, that you want to heal their body, that you want to save their soul, that you want to bring peace in their family, that you want to open doors that's been closed in their face, that you want them to know that you value them, you value their soul, you value their walk, you value their talk. I want somebody today to hear you, God, say that you love them and you love them so that you gave your son. Father God, woo! In the name of Jesus, Father God, help us. In the name of Jesus, woo, Jesus, help us. Good Sunday. Incredible Sunday. Help us, God. Help us, God. Help us to feel you. Feel your love, your worth when we are weary, when we are worn out. Sunday. Help us, God. Help us, God, to know your strength. Help us, God, to know you in our weakness. Help us, God. Please, God, renew our spirit, God, and help us, God, to stand firm, hallelujah, in faith, trusting and believing you. Even, my God, even when we feel weak, Lord, weak, when we are busted, when we feel weak, when we feel hopeless, God, help us to stand, be steadfast and immovable. God, help us with your peace. Help us, God, with your courage. Help us, God, to endure. Give us the endurance. Father God, we need to face whatever comes our way. Father God, my voice feels like it's trying to leave me, but the devil is a liar. If I lose my voice today, I'm going to lose it calling on your name. And if I can't pray, I'll hum. If I can't hum, I'll wave my hand. But I'm going to stand in the gap today. And I'm going to pray for my fellow man. I'm going to pray for your people everywhere. I'm going to trust you for my brothers, my sisters, the sinner, the down, the out, the busted, the disgusted. Father God, I'm going to trust you to save, hallelujah, the prostitute, to save the drug addicted. I'm going to trust you today. Lord God, yes, I am. I'm trusting you to save, Lord, in a mighty way. Father God, go with all those, praise God, that's been taken hostage and going through sex trafficking. Father God, deliver today. I'm crying out for every area. I'm crying out today for homosexuality, lesbianism. God, I'm crying out today. I don't come to condemn them, but I come, God, to pray for the acts, praise God, that comes out of the lifestyle. Lord God, I thank you for giving us a mind to love the homosexual, to love the lesbian. Hallelujah. To love the prostitute, Lord God, but not love the action, not love the way, because God, you died for all of us, regardless of our sin, regardless of what we may have committed or may be committing right now. God, you died for that soul, hallelujah, and you died to bring them out of lifestyle that's not pleasing and acceptable to your sight. And Father God, right now, in the name of Jesus,
teach us how, praise God, not to overlook the sin, hallelujah, but overlook the individual and know that they have a soul, my God, to be saved. And we're not going to stand in judgment, but we're going to cry out and ask you to save them. You save me, you save others, you save us. God, save! And I heard you say it in your word, such were some of you that are saved. You were cracked up, trapped up, trapped up by the devil in some of these lifetimes. And Father God, in the name of Jesus, I cry out today, save, save, save, save, save, save, save, Lord, save, Lord, save, Lord, every area of life, save, Lord. And Father God, in the name of Jesus, I know without a shadow of a doubt, there's so many that I've talked to, so many that came to me, hallelujah, and admit that they don't like the lifestyle, admit that they really don't want to be doing certain things, but they can't seem to get away. They can't seem to pull away. And Father God, we cry out today for all of those that are in the same predicament, dealing with sin and dealing with certain lifestyles. Lord God, we the saints, those that can get a prayer through, those that know you, we need to cry out for our children, cry out for the people, cry out for their children, cry out for what's going on with them. Give us a mind to cry out and not criticize, but cry out to you for their deliverance and stop criticizing, because we already know these things exist. We know these things exist before we were created, because the Bible tells us about the city of Sodom. Hallelujah. When the men, praise God, in the city of Sodom, hallelujah, wanted to go into Lot's house and take the two men out to commit a sexual act, men with men. We know, praise God, this is nothing new under the sun. So it's no time to criticize. It's time to pray, cry out, pray, heal, deliver, bring out right now. And God, and God, because Abraham, Father God, cried out. Woo! So the last Sunday, kind of the most start, Abraham cried out for the city of Sodom because Lot was there. And he cried out to God. And God heard. Hallelujah. Abraham cried. But because of the sin, hallelujah, in Sodom, God set fire and brimstone. But God got Lot and his family out. And God, and we cry out, and we cry out right. You will get our family members. You will get our brothers and sisters. You will get our friends and our enemy families out. If we cry out, hallelujah, cry out to you. Instead of criticizing, help us to be Abraham. Help us to cry out for souls to be saved. Help us to cry out that souls will be delivered. Don't let us criticize, but let us cry. Cry out. Cry out to you. Save God. Heal God. Deliver. Bring out. God, as I close this prayer, keep us. Give us strength. Help us to face each and every day with you on our minds, you in our hearts, and our brothers and our sisters and your people everywhere in our hearts, crying out, trusting and believing you to deliver, heal, save, make ways out of no way, so that we'll be ready when you come. In Jesus' name, we pray. Amen, amen, and amen. I want to say to you today that I love you. In regards to what you're going through, I'm crying out. And I'm asking you, cry out for me, please. Cry out for me. And as I cry out for you and we cry out one for the other, Jesus loves you. I love you. And whatever you do, let us stick together in unity and in love and be ready when Jesus comes. Be blessed.

0: 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We are located at 606 First Street in Darlington, South Carolina. Our pastor is Linda D. Bailey. 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And our motto is, whosoever will, let them come. You may contact the church at area code 843-393-9588.
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2: 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A special thanks again to Pastor Linda D. Bailey right there, New Jerusalem Apostolic Church. Every Thursday, she is blessing us with some powerful word. And tomorrow is Friday. We got the hardest working bishop on. He's on every Tuesday and Friday. Bishop Michael Blue, Door of Hope Christian Church. I tell you, friend, that word, it takes us far, especially while we are working tomorrow at 1. You don't want to miss the bishop. And of course, you don't want to miss out. Tomorrow is our Carolina's Mind, Body, and Soul Gospel Fest, and we've got a great lineup, including the legend that's going to be performing for us tomorrow. She is ready to hit that stage. 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On the way, Kalante Gavin, his latest at the meeting, is next.
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This is a News 13 Network weather update. I'm meteorologist Hannah Rauner. Temperatures are starting in the low and mid-60s, so another nice and comfortable morning. For today, it is going to still be warm, but the humidity will be pretty manageable, a high of 90 degrees, but the winds will shift tonight, bringing the humidity back for tonight through the weekend. 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
0: Middays with Robin. And afternoons, we have Stellar Award winner Gospel Announcer of the Year, Trey Nicholson.
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That's a new one right there. Ja'Kalen Carr, History Breakthrough, right here on Glory 98.5. As we're getting you ready for tomorrow, our Carolina's Mind, Body, and Soul Gospel Fest happening over at SIMT right here in Florence. Vashawn Mitchell is going to be performing tomorrow. And speaking of, he's actually going to be hanging

0: 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Michael Boone and the Wonders. Your David and the Bells of Joy. 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

Bryn Hawthorne right there with his favorite right here on Glory 98.5, as tomorrow is Friday and tomorrow is finally here, our Carolina's Mind, Body, and Soul Gospel Fest. Yes, SIMT right here in Florence. Great lineup for you. Vashawn Mitchell, Jarrell Smalls, Dr. James Mabel Jr., Anointed Praise, Uncle Reese, Fresh Start Worship, our special guest. She is a legend. You're going to love her too. Yeah, head over to mindbodysc.com. 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And yes, tickets are available at the door. 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I would suggest you get them online, mindbodysc.com. That way you don't risk the show being sold out, because I want you to be there. It's going to be a great, great time. Also, make note, Vashawn Mitchell is going to be hanging out with Trey Nicholson before the show, starting at 3 o'clock as his special co-host. Yeah, tomorrow is going to be a great, great time in the city of Florence. So make sure you enjoy the show. Yeah, tomorrow, 10 a.m., I'll be right here as we're going to get through our workday together. Until we connect again, friend, just know that God's love is everything. You enjoy the rest of your Thursday, friend, and stay right here. Speaking of Trey, he is coming up next right here on Glory 98.5.

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3: This is a News 13 Network weather update. I'm meteorologist Hannah Ronner. Temperatures are starting in the low and mid-60s, so another nice and comfortable morning. For today, it is going to still be warm, but the humidity will be pretty manageable, a high of 90 degrees, but the winds will shift tonight, bringing the humidity back for tonight through the weekend. 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

0: Praise the Lord, praise the Lord, everybody. Such a beautiful day to get on up and give God praise. Thank you, Lord, for keeping us. Lord, I just want to say thank you. Hey, we're officially one day away from Gospel Fest tomorrow night at the SIMT, and we're coming together for one big night of praise, worship, and a celebration. I'm so excited, and I'm ready, and all at the same time. Hey, we got some great music for you coming up around 3:20. We're going to go to the Word with a Daily Blessing, and all your favorite jams starts now. Here's Ernest Pugh, your glory to see you.
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0: Glory 98.5, all your favorites are playing here. Tomorrow night, Jarrell Smalls, Vashawn Mitchell, Fresh Start Worship, Anointed Praise, Dr. James Mabel Jr. And I'm telling you, and a surprise gospel legend joining us. I'm not giving you the name yet, but we're going to have a good time. So definitely make sure you're in the building. Daily Blessing is coming from, where are we going today? I need a good scripture. Where should I go to? And you know what? Let's go here. Isaiah, the 41st chapter, verse number 10, and it reads thus. Fear thou not, for I am with thee. Be not dismayed, for I am God. So whatever you're facing today, remember you're not facing it by yourself. God is already present in the situation you're not worried about. So walk into the rest of this Thursday knowing that fear doesn't get the final word.
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0: Joy 98.5. All that's best on the Jam 2. Happy Thursday. Can't believe we're getting closer to Friday. What are your plans are this weekend? So much is happening this weekend. You know, Friday is Gospel Fest. SIMT, along with performing live, Jarrell Smalls, Bashawn Mitchell, Anointed Praise, Fresh Start Worship, and a surprise gospel legend. If I were you, I'm Ishan Day in the room. Tours go to 6, show starts at 7. Then on Sunday, it is the McDuffie's big anniversary at the Berea Convention Center. You already know it's going to be a good time, especially when Doc McKenzie hit that stage in the McDuffie's. So make sure you're getting your tickets for that. You can actually head on over to Praise and Faith Gospel Shop to get the tickets for that, or reach out to any of the McDuffies to get yourself some tickets. All right. All right, Ken Jones and more of your favorites are coming up right here on Glory 98.5.
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1: This is a News 13 Network weather update. I'm meteorologist Frank Johnson. Warmer, more humid weather is building back in for the end of the week. Our forecast for tonight, mainly clear and mild, a low of 68 degrees. Partly sunny tomorrow, hot and humid with a stray thunderstorm, the high up to 92. And on Saturday, partly sunny with a chance for a thunderstorm and a high of 90. 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

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This is song number 3. Inside the 4 at 4 countdown with Trey Nicholson. Right here on Glory 98.5. 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

0: countdown. Counting down the biggest songs in the Carolinas. I'm Trey Nicholson hanging out with you. Really do appreciate you. And of course, we are at the number one spot, which you just heard, Juwan Duwan of the Trap Stars, and Isaac Curry, 10X My Blessings. Really do appreciate you. All right, coming up, we got some Tamela Mann and Regina Bell and more of the song.
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16: 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Yeah. Good morning vibe on Glory 98.1.

Glory 98.5, gospel music is what we do. Hey, shout out to everybody who's in Florence, Darlington, Hartsville, Lamar, MacBee, Patrick, Ruby, Chesterfield, wherever you at. Just want to say I thank you for listening to Glory 98.5.

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0: 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All your favorites are playing here and on the Glory 98.5 app. Really do appreciate you for listening and letting us be your soundtrack. That is the latest from Anthony Brown and Group Therapy. It's called Always Be Good. I'm ready for Anthony to release that full project. I know the year almost out, so I'm pretty sure he'll probably be blessing us with that sometime first quarter in 2027. Of course, we'll keep you posted on that. Anthony, he's going to be hitting the roads actually next month. A few different stops. Only thing near us is, what is it? Charlotte, October, and then he's going to be in Savannah. You know, Savannah a little bit farther, but just want to pass that along to you. 5 o'clock praise party's on the way right here on Glory 90.5.
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0: This is a News 13 Network weather update. I'm meteorologist Frank Johnson. Warmer, more humid weather is building back in for the end of the week. Our forecast for tonight, mainly clear and mild, a low of 68 degrees. Partly sunny tomorrow, hot and humid with a stray thunderstorm, the high up to 92. And on Saturday, partly sunny with a chance for a thunderstorm and a high of 90. 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

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Playing off, thinking about your favorite gospel jams. Really do appreciate you for listening. I thank God for you all. Oh, yes. It's the 5 o'clock praise party. Making that job easy for you. And, of course, getting ready for tomorrow night. Gospel Fest.

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This is a News 13 Network weather update. I'm meteorologist Frank Johnson. Warmer, more humid weather is building back in for the end of the week. Our forecast for tonight, mainly clear and mild, a low of 68 degrees. Partly sunny tomorrow, hot and humid with a stray thunderstorm, the high up to 92. And on Saturday, partly sunny with a chance for a thunderstorm and a high of 90. 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

0: 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And of course, I know you, Pastor Linda DeVille. I know you will be popping up to Gospel Fest. What are we talking about on today?
1: Praise the Lord, praise the Lord, praise the Lord. To God be the glory. What a mighty God, what a mighty God, what a mighty God we serve. Listen, I don't know about you, but I'm so excited about God because the Lord is our light and he's our salvation. And when we have God in our lives as a light and our salvation, we don't have to fear anyone. Don't you know today that the Lord is your strength? Don't you know without a shadow of a doubt, you don't have to be afraid of anyone? Don't you know today that when the wicked come against you, trying to stumble you, trip you up, throw all manner of things to get you off track? Don't you know without a shadow of a doubt, our hearts shall not fear because we have a God that's on our side. I want you to know today that failure is not an option. As a matter of fact, when we pick up our menu, hallelujah, at the restaurant and begin to read it, what we desire is on that menu. As we pick up our menu today and begin to read our menu today, in the spirit, everything we need is on that menu. And I'm telling you, God said, eat as much as you want. And you don't have to pay a dime. It's all on him. So you don't have to worry. You don't have to fret because God has already paid the bill.

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It's the 5 o'clock praise party on Glory 98.5.

Glory 98.5. All your favorites are playing right here. And of course, tomorrow night is going up SIMT. This guy right here, Dr. James Mabel Jr., he's going

0: I am so ready to see that guy right there, Dr. James Mabel Jr., to bless us with that song. One word. Oh, yes. It's going to be a time in the city tomorrow night at the SIMT. I pray you already have your tickets. If I were you, I would get them as soon as possible. Yes, you can buy them at the door. So if I were y'all, I would just get your tickets in advance so you won't be waiting in no line on tomorrow night. Doors are going to open at 6 o'clock. And show's going to start at 7. I'm looking forward to seeing James Mabel Jr., Bashawn Mitchell, Jarrell Smalls, and not sure if you heard about this, a gospel legend. She is coming and she's going to be performing. And I will just say this. She is going to be incredible. Trust me when I say she is going to be incredible. Now, you got to be in the room to see who it is, because I know people been hitting me up like, Trey, tell me who it is. I haven't told nobody. So it's going to be a big, big, big, big surprise. And I'll just be saying this. You're going to wish you were there. You better get somebody to drive you to the SIMT tomorrow. It's going to be a good time. 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Bishop Hardison.
1: Good afternoon, Trey. This is J.T. Hardison over the Praise of Faith Gospel Shop in Chiraw. Today is Thursday, and this week is getting away from us. Over at Praise of Faith Gospel Shop, let me remind you, the wells is cooling off, and for all the ministers, if you're looking for robes, not only pastors, robe of clergy shirts. We have a variety of clergy shirt, the long sleeve and the short sleeve, and we have the round collar and the tab collar. We have them in white and we have them in black, burgundy, quite a few different colors we do have in stock. If you're getting a nice shirt for the fall of the year, amen, winter is knocking on the door a few months down, Christmas is right around the corner, don't wait until the last minute. You can come on over and start shopping early. We are here to help you out any way that we can. We still have some of the minister jacket for the ladies, amen, the black and the white. We have a few for the men's, amen. If you're looking for something, we want to help you out any way that we can. Let me mention Sunday school material, Sunday school commentary. We're in high gear, working, trying to get those out the door. We're here to help you out any way that we can on your Sunday school literature, Sunday school books, and amen, commentary. So just call us. Let me give you that telephone number. That telephone number is 843-537-6591. We're going to be open all day on tomorrow. Yes. If you need me, call me 843-537-6591. 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
4: This is a News 13 Network weather update. I'm meteorologist Frank Johnson. Warmer, more humid weather is building back in for the end of the week. Our forecast for tonight, mainly clear and mild, a low of 68 degrees. Partly sunny tomorrow, hot and humid with a stray thunderstorm, the high up to 92. And on Saturday, partly sunny with a chance for a thunderstorm and a high of 90. 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
2: Put your hands on. Hands on. I bet you won't put your hands on it. All right. I'm going to try it like this.

0: Gospel music is what we do. And of course, playing on the Glory 98.5 app. Tomorrow on the show, we got Bashawn Mitchell. He's going to be in town. Of course, he got some new music. And of course, you know, he's going to be performing at the Gospel Fest, the SIMT. So we're going to have a good time with Bashawn Mitchell. He's going to be in the studio for me, with me from 3 until 7 o'clock. So it's going to be a great time, all right? Keep God first in every single thing that you do. I'm not about to get up out of here yet. But before I do get up out of here, I want to get some Willie Neil Johnson. Haven't played him in a long time. Thank you for that song, Sister Marie. Bishop from... I forgot where she's from. She's from Shiraw. I got that coming up in more of your favorites.
1: Oh, God.
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Dedications at 6 on Glory 98.5, where your praise becomes the playlist with Trey. 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

0: if I can sing like him, y'all can't tell me nothing. And if God bless me to learn how to play these keyboards, y'all will be able to keep me off the keyboard. Lord, please bless me with a voice to sing. Lord, please bless me with hands to play that those keys. Y'all won't be telling me nothing. I'll be going to everybody church. You give me a moment, I'll be trying to bust out into a song. But hey, but God bless me with the opportunity to be able to speak with you. And I'm grateful for that opportunity. My time has come to an end. Y'all be extra safe out there. Tomorrow is going to be a great day and a busy day. Gospel Fest is happening on tomorrow night. And Vashawn Mitchell. Yeah, Vashawn Mitchell, he is coming in the studio with me, and we're going to have a good time from 3 until 7. And one thing I want to do with Vashawn, I want to try to sing my song, He's Turning Around, for me. I'm going to sing that song. I know he's going to perform that Friday, but I don't know. That's what I say. But tune in tomorrow. It's going to be a great time from 3 until 7. All right, all your favorite gospel jams are coming up. Gospel Flight 985 and the last second of Weather Forecast from News 13 is next on Glory 98.5.
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0: This is a News 13 Network weather update. I'm meteorologist Frank Johnson. Warmer, more humid weather is building back in for the end of the week. Our forecast for tonight, mainly clear and mild, a low of 68 degrees. Partly sunny tomorrow, hot and humid with a stray thunderstorm, the high up to 92. And on Saturday, partly sunny with a chance for a thunderstorm and a high of 90. Stay tuned to News 13 and this radio partner for coverage you can count on.
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2: 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And may God continue to bless and keep you in a very special way.
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2: 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We'll have Lisa McClendon for Vintage Vault. 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

0: 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Middays with Robin. And afternoons, we have Stellar Award winner Gospel Announcer of the Year, Trey Nicholson.
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